0: of the countless billions of galaxies in the universe lies a medium-sized star, and one of its satellites, a green and insignificant planet, is now dead.
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0: You know, niggas and white people fight. 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Please whoop the white folks. I don't want white folks to win nothing. Even Jerry West. I wish that motherfucker couldn't play basketball. That's it. But that motherfucker can play some basketball. I seen him make niggas look ridiculous on the back. I mean, niggas be out here, Jared, and made 22 points. It's embarrassing, you know. Because they don't give a nigga a break. You know what I mean? Jackson 5 be singing their ass off. They be talking about the Osmond Brothers. Motherfucker, Osmond Brothers.
1: Polka dots and pink shoelaces.

As a state senator, he voted to close down all schools in Liberty City and give the money saved directly to drug addicts. John Hunter wants to be your governor, but he hates our troops so much, he wants them to cut and run and come home cowards. John Hunter has lost an erection more than once and disappointed his wife much in the same way he'll disappoint you. And he definitely has hair plugs and lifts. Call John Hunter. Tell him that comb-over's not fooling anyone, you short-assed bald bastard. It's just like your policies. Thin on top and short of ideas. Paid for by Michael Graves for Governor.

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2: Be cool, honey.
0: Say bitch be cool. Tell that fucking bitch to chill.
2: Be cool, honey.
0: Chill that fucking bitch out.
2: Chill out, honey bunny.
0: Chill.
2: Chill out, honey bunny.
0: All right, now tell her it's gonna be all right.
2: It's gonna be all right.
0: Promise her.
2: I promise.
0: Tell her to chill.
2: Just chill out, honey bunny.

What makes a real American? A cowboy hat? Enjoying a fine T-bone steak? Going to a baseball game? Shooting a gun? Maybe it's the freedom to go into a poor country and tell them how to do things. Heh, those are all great qualities. But one thing that makes a true patriot is the ability to choose an American car. When you buy an import, you take a hot meal off a hard-working American's table. This poor girl is going to starve to death just because you bought a cheaper, more efficient Maibatsu. Without gross symbols of excess, what will Americans have to look up to? Our great industries are threatened. Cars, pornography, armaments, and they need your help. So the next time you buy a car, a piece of adult literature, or a missile defense system, make sure you do the American thing.

0: The man who gave you Sodom and Gomorrah in World War I now brings you Bedazzled, the story of a short order chef who sold his soul to the devil. Stanley Donen produces and directs.
1: And Raquel Welch stars as Lust.
0: Peter Cook and Dudley Moore can be blamed for everything else.
1: Including this commercial.
0: Oh, whoops.

0: I'm standing here in the heart of Central Park with somebody who's just sold his soul to the devil. Any regrets?
1: Oh, no, none at all. The benefits are unbelievable. You know, fully paid out Blue Cross, after dinner chocolate mints, blondes in convertibles. You know, it's endless, really.
0: And so you think it's a good idea for everyone to sell their soul, go to the devil and see Bedazzled?
1: Oh, not half.

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I remember because it was the fallen leaves, slippery with morning dew, that made it possible to drag mule's carcass over to the old water tower. His back had been brutally beaten. I suspected a broken spine. I took the long-handled shovel and began digging, my attention being diverted at times from the business of burial by mule's cold stare. He was dead, and the dead must be buried. Everybody knows that. Yet his eyes seemed to beg for mercy, as if it were I who had beaten the life out of the poor brute and not Pa. My spade upturned darker earth, and without any other warning, there upon the blade of my shovel lay what looked like the skeleton of a small dog. Squatting aside the grave and loosing the rust-coloured earth from the fanning bones, I discovered a child's tiny skull. Next, a rotting radius and an ulna connected to a brittle little hand. And by the time I had exhumed my brother's earthly remains, lifting out all his bones intact and laying them out on the soft floor of fallen golden foliage, I was sobbing noiselessly, my eyes streaming. I buried mule's carcass and laid my brother's skeleton out in an old cutlery drawer I found in the heap. I built a simple sliding lid for it, and taking the box with me into the swampland, I propped it up against the inside back wall of my sanctum. He remained there, my treasured companion, for a good 3 months. That is, until the day that she spooked the Turk's nag into the swamp and the townsfolk found my haven and destroyed it. But that all comes later. I love you, little brother, and I'm coming home.

0: Wingman. 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
1: I have no plans to call on you. 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
0: So you take care now to extend me the same courtesy.
1: I do wish we could chat longer, but I'm having an old friend for dinner.

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1: Yeah? 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
2: What?
1: COPS. Did I spell it right?

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Yeah, man.

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Right now, ladies and gentlemen, we like to sing a song here that we haven't sung all the week long. You know, this is one song. This is the song that we first got started with, you know? The first record that I ever had a pleasure to record it. Right. This is a song that I don't think too many of you people's heard. But when I recorded this song, I was living in California then, you know? The song goes something like this. I was living right here in Hollywood. 1960. Okay, baby.

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2: Will you look at the size of that thing, ladies and gentlemen?
1: There's the real world, and then there's ours.
2: My God! Thunder Beast is out of the ring, and he stabbed Dr. Diavolo with his Cyclops serpent. That's a triple roundhouse Hail Joseph grapple smash. You don't see that very often.
1: And there is man, and one must fight for the intergalactic wrestling title this weekend.
3: You can't run, Hammerfist! When I stick your head between my legs and pile drive you up and down repeatedly, then you'll know what kind of man I am.
1: It's entirely believable sports action. Grown men fighting in leotards with their bare hands and thighs. This is manly, not homoerotic. See as Thunder Beast fights the primordial force of Brontosaurus Rex, the wrestling caveman that drags his woman around the ring by her hair. The wrestling match that the world has been waiting for. And watch the group wrestling match that has some saying we've gone too far. Six men, one ring, no way out but down. Watch the epic battle and wonder at all human culture. Sunday night on Weasel TV.

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But where does that get me? He blows out his smoke. The game's not done yet. He zips up his coat.

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I read one interview with this soldier in Iran. It's a government cover-up. She's looking for the lighter, but the lighter's in her hand. I'm just really trying to make a couple grand.

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1: This is the song written that I wrote this one just before I was born. Feels like it, doesn't it? All right, guys.

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3: I was a stranger in the city, out of town were the people I knew. 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

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I'm Michael Rose, and I'm on you get me. I'm here say Radio Chiroma 105.7. Don't move the dial, car. Guess what? 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
2: We are, but we use nostalgic imagery.
1: It's walking into your dream home.
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1: It's happy picnics on the beach.
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1: Catching fireflies in a jar.
2: And watching them die.
1: Cheering at high school football games.
2: The kids are giving each other brain damage.
1: These are the things our lives are made of.
2: Interest rates only 33.4%.
1: Lombank. We're the American bank that truly, more or less, cares
2: about profits.

0: you realize what you're doing? You're destroying the earth. All this greed, this money system. You're destroying everything.
1: Okay.

0: So I was sitting in my cubicle today and I realized ever since I started working, every single day of my life has been worse than the day before it. So that means that every single day that you see me, that's on the worst day of my life.
1: What about today? Is today the worst day of your life?
0: Yeah.

0: Hi, this is Jim Sands, the lead singer and spokesman of the Shadows of Night. On my right, I have the Hawk, our electric piano player. Hawk, what kind of fans do you like best?
1: I prefer electric fans.
0: Ooh. Hawk, do you prefer blondes, brunettes, or redheads?
1: Yes.
0: Joe Kelly is our lead guitarist. Joe, would you briefly describe to us your new hairdo?
2: I was playing my guitar, and I got a tremendous shock. It's electrocution. There it is.
0: Our bass player, Jerry McGeorge, sometimes has trouble being understood while he's singing. Why is this, Jerry?
3: Not long more for that, Sam Till. This is you.
0: Next, I'd like to introduce to you our drummer, Tom Shafour, who sings the lead on our newest record, Willie Jean.
4: Please buy Willie Jean so we can all go to camp, right?
5: Right!
6: Yeah!
0: It's been nice talking with you. Hope we'll see you real soon. Here's a little number we did especially for you.
7: Tattoo. In 1966... huddled in my father's mirror dinghy, we sailed off Seasalter and Shellness. I wore an old cork life jacket that didn't fit and ducked as the boom swung drunkenly above my head. 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When we got ashore, my father brought a trombone for £25 off a man who was sexually abused.

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We want black power. We want black power. We want black power. We want black power. We want black power. That's right. That's what we want. Black power. And we don't have to be ashamed of it. We have stayed here and we begged the president. We begged the federal government. That's all we've been doing, begging, begging. It's time we stand up and take over. Take over. We have to do what every group in this country did. We got to take over the communities where we outnumber people so we can have decent jobs. So we can have decent houses. So we can have decent roads. So we can have decent schools. So we can have decent justice. Every courthouse in Mississippi ought to be burned down tomorrow to get rid of the dirt and hair and filth. Now from now on, when they ask you what you want, you know what to tell them. What do you want?

0: I think it's only fair to warn you, this facility is surrounded by a highly trained team of 130 Black Ops snipers.
1: I don't believe you.
0: Would you believe 24 Delta Force commandos?
1: No.
0: How about Chuck Norris with a BB gun?

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4: Pocket Pool. 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And Tonsil Hockey. But be careful, you might go blind.
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0: was a man of peace living on a quiet farm in North Dakota. 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
1: Tim, we need you.
2: 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I'm done killing. I want to raise a family.
1: That's just it, Tim. They've got your family. No!
0: Jack Howitzer is Tim in Exploder. From the heart of America to the jungles of Cambodia, follow one man's quest for peace.
3: Ho Chi Bat, is that you?
4: Tim, I know you come. Just like old days, we kill everybody.
1: Tim, they've got your wife.
2: But I'm not married.
1: You are now to America.
0: He went in to save his country, but found his family and lost a friend.
2: Ho Chi!
4: Tim, don't leave me. You taught me baseball, Tim, and how to raft.
2: No! He would have been a fine American. 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
0: Get yourself a body bag. Strap yourself in. Start making friends the American way. Exploder. 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
1: Oh, baby, or down below, below, deep below, below, below,
0: below, below, below, below, below, below, below, below, below, below, below, below, below, below, below, below, below, below, below, below, below, below, below, below, below, below, below, below, 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below, below, below, below, below, below, below, below, below, below, below, below, below, below, below, below, below, below, below, below, below, below, below, below, below, below, below, below, below, below, below, below, below, below, below, below, below, below, below, below, below, below, below, below, below, below, below, below, below, below, below, below, below, below, below, below, below, below, below, below, below, below, below, below, below, below, below, below, below, below, below, below, below, below, below, below, below, below, below, below, below, below, below, below, below, below, below, below, below, below, below, below, below, below, below, below, below, below, below, below, below, below, below, below, below, below, below, below, below, below, below, below, below, below, below, below, below, below, below, below, below, below, below, below, below, below, below, below, below, below, below, below, below, below, below, below, below, below, below, below, 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

0: big war erupted. Start by the corrupt, by the corrupt, by the corrupt, by the corrupt, by the corrupt, by the corrupt. And it's a war, ideological war, and it's a global war, technological war.
1: MSI flying to the sky. War that started from Malai. British and them not tell the truth. Them ones on your retro. 10,000 fighter jets, 8,000 warship. 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
0: War, ideological war.

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A tribulation war. And every nation war. 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Yeah, you would have just war. It's a mystical war. Yes, it's a biblical war.

0: There's a gentleman at the podium. May I have your name, sir?
1: My name is Sunra.
0: Yes.
1: And I want to say that there's another way for the West, that the East have things that haven't really proven themselves as far as making a happier world for the East. And therefore, for the West, there's another choice, namely me.
0: You? Sun Ra.
1: That's
0: now,
1: right.
0: Is this a given name or one you simply created?
1: Sun Ra is my vibrational name.
0: Your vibration?
1: Yes, that people are what they are.

0: Egyptians that you speak of have a spokesman other than yourself?
1: Well, who should be a better spokesman for the ancient Egyptians than Ra?
0: Well, I just don't know, Ra.
1: Well, that's the way it is written, and as it is written, so it is.
0: Well, I'll just have to take your word for it. I thank you for coming up, and good luck in your pyramid. Yes. Well, I'd like to have you back sometime and hear your space music. Would you make arrangements?
1: Yes, quite so. It's time for America to hear it.
0: I don't know that we're ready for it, but I'd be delighted to listen to it. Thank you so much. Swami, Krishna consciousness, you say, is partly the constant awareness of the Lord dwelling in all things.

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With the lines I'm obsessed, rhymes I possess, can't deny. 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

0: bother you at a time like this, but I just got the news. You know, it's really amazing. Our rich, great land is the world's peacekeeping institution.
1: Oh, yeah. Isn't it annoying when you hear a great song on the radio in Liberty City, but the idiot DJ doesn't tell you who it is?
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0: like the dark. 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Wait a sec! Stop! I'm just stuck here! Look, mister, I need a ride. My friends and I just had a run-in with these really disgusting people. You might have heard of them, the Fratellis. Well, we found their hideout. And could you please, please take me to the sheriff's station? I can describe all three of them.
1: Bimbo dagli occhi vieni de Mario. Questo è il titolo di quella